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4: Our Wolvers Mustard pitching change will bring in pitcher number 7 for the Reds tonight. It'll be number 6. Be TJ Antone. So Antone gets a shot now at closing out the ball game and picking up a save. Two runs with which to work. Wolvers Mustard puts some mustard on it.
5: 7-5, Reds have the lead. First pitch to Reese Hoskins is in for a strike, and the count is nothing and one on Hoskins. Antone sets ready his 0-1 pitch, and Hoskins takes a breaking ball down too low. One ball, one strike, the count. Antone delivers the 1-1. Breaking ball spins off the outside corner. Two balls and a strike to count.
4: You know, one thing we've noticed about TJ since coming back from his third Tommy John surgery, he's been heavy on the breaking ball, a curveball and a sweeper.
5: The 2-1 pitch. Swing and a foul tip. 2-2.
4: That was a cut fastball there. In fact, he has only thrown one four-seamer since he has come back.
5: That's crazy, isn't it?
4: Yeah. And that, he threw it at 96 miles an hour.
5: That used to be the pitch that he would throw and run it up there close to triple digits, sometimes over. Antone sets. Here's his 2-2 pitch to Reese Hoskins. Swung on, and it's popped straight up. Behind second base, Matt McClain, Ellie, both there. It'll be McClain on the back edge of the infield dirt. One out. This copyrighted broadcast is presented by authority of the Cincinnati Reds and may not be reproduced or retransmitted in any form. The accounts and descriptions of this game may not be disseminated without the express written consent of the Reds. This copyright reminder is provided by Dinsmore, the official legal counsel of the Reds. Now Kyle Manzardo. Manzardo 0-1 with a walk. Antone's first pitch, and Manzardo takes a look at a strike on the outside corner, and it's nothing and one.
6: Cleveland is challenging the strike call.
5: So they want a challenge. And, barely high.
6: Cleveland has one challenge remaining.
5: Ooh. Wow. You can't get a whole lot closer. It was a pixel high. 1-0, the count on Manzardo. Antone delivers the 1-0 pitch. And Manzardo smokes it foul, first base side. It's a one ball, one strike count. TJ Antone does not have a save in a major league game since May 30th of 2021. That was at Wrigley Field. He is trying for only his fourth career major league save, the 1-1. Strike on the outside corner, backdoor breaking ball. He wants to challenge

0: That.
1: Cleveland is challenging the strike call.
0: And that was a strike.
1: Cleveland is zero challenges remaining.
0: That was right at the very bottom of the zone. But the top of the ball did clip the bottom of the zone. One ball and two strikes on Manzardo. Nobody on, one out of the 1-2 pitch. Antone to the left-handed hitting Manzardo. Here it comes. Breaking ball and a pitch down and in. They ask at third. No swing, says John Lipka. Two and two. And Antone with a break-even pitch. Swinging a ground ball foul, first base side. Still two balls and two strikes on Kyle Manzardo.
2: Yeah, I like to see Antone throw a fastball just every once in a while to kind of keep him honest. Manzardo really obviously laying back looking for the off-speed pitch.
0: Here's his 2-2 pitch to Manzardo. And he misses up and away with a cutter and a full count, 3-2. Reds are leading it by two in the bottom of the ninth inning. Antone's payoff pitch on the way. And it's swung on, lifted right center field, deep on the run. Myers, he reaches out, can't get it. He goes crashing into the wall. Over from right, Steer picks it up. He hurls it back in, but into third is Manzardo with a three-base hit, and Steer quickly over to check on Dane Myers. Myers was pretty much full speed when he went over and crashed into the fence after trying to make the catch. He is up, shakes it off, and says he's fine.
2: I mean, he hit that wall, and you could hear it all the way up here in the third deck. And I think more than anything, he's angry with himself for not being able to make the catch, which
0: right.
2: would have been a miraculous catch.
0: It would have been a sensational play if he makes that catch. But looking at it, the ball went just over his glove. It looked like he got there, but he was in a full sprint trying to run it down and just couldn't quite make the catch. And now Angel Martinez, the six-hole hitter for the Guardians, has been on twice, a single and a walk. He's also grounded to short and struck out. Runner at third, one out, Antone's pitch. Up and away, a breaking ball, 1-0. And I'm with you, Chris. I think the idea of throwing a fastball every now and again is not a bad idea.
2: I mean, even if you just kind of show the fastball, get him out with the breaking ball.
0: Antone's 1-0 pitch. Backdoor breaking ball hits the outside corner. Cutter for a strike, 1-1.
2: I mean, it won't take long for the league to figure out what Antone is doing.
0: His 1-1 pitch. Way off the outside corner. Here's the curveball again. Two balls and a strike on Angel Martinez. Travis Bazzano's waiting on deck.

0: One ball up the first baseline, handled by Stewart. He will take it himself to the bag, three unassisted, while Manzardo dashes home with a run. 7-6 Reds. Now two away.
1: So if the Reds are able to hold on to this ball game, they'll have the same number of wins as the Guardians. The Reds will still be in last place, and the Guardians will still be in first place.
0: Sometimes the game's kind of messed up, you know?
1: The difference between the American and the National League Central.
0: Yeah, here's Travis Bazzana. Up and away for ball one to Bazzana. Reds trying to drop the Guardians to 24-22. Reds trying to improve to that record. Antone with the 1-0 pitch. Swing and a miss. And a breaking ball down and in. And the count is even. One ball and one strike. Pretty optimistic about this Cleveland team, because you got to be. Stephen Kwan's going to hit. Jose Ramirez is going to hit. You know it's going to happen at some point for these guys. The 1-1 pitch. Breaking ball hit on one hop. Diving stop. McClain to his left. Pops to his feet. Throws close. Out at first, and the ball game's over.
1: Wow.
0: That's it. Reds hang on and win it 7-6. A spectacular play by Matt McClain. And it doesn't look like the Guardians are going to challenge, so it's all over. How about that?
1: I mean, you talk about a dramatic ending to this game that was topsy-turvy, going all the way in the form of the Reds until the eighth inning, when the wildness showed in the Reds' bullpen and a sparkling defensive play by Matt McClain to put it to bed.
0: Reds line up, shake hands, and celebrate a 7-6 victory over the Cleveland Guardians in the opener, the battle for the Ohio Cup. Once again, final score, it's the Reds 7, Guardians 6. We'll be back to wrap it up right after this on the Reds Radio Network.
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5: The Cincinnati Reds play here. 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

Reds hold on and beat the Guardians at Progressive Field in Cleveland by a final count of 7-6. TJ Antone gets his first save since 2021. Here's your totals for the Reds: 7 runs on 11 hits, no errors, and 7 left on base. For the Guardians, 6 runs, 8 hits, no errors, they left 10. Andrew Abbott wins it now 3-2. Tanner Bibee, the loser, 0-6. And as I mentioned, TJ Antone gets the save. His first. 3 hours on the button to play this one today in front of 27,903 here in Cleveland. Now the Reds and Guardians will continue the series tomorrow. It'll be the second of three with right-hander Chris Paddock making his Reds debut for the Reds. He's 0-5 with a 7.63.

0: ERA going up against right-hander Gavin Williams, who's 5-3 with a 3.74 earned run average. First pitch tomorrow night, 6:10. We're on the air at 5:40 with the Reds pregame show across the network. Stick around. Yid's got more on the Reds postgame show coming up next. That's all for us. For Chris Welsh, our on-site engineer Johnny Goldsmith, our studio producer back at our network headquarters, Drew Esterheide. This is Tommy Thrall saying goodnight from Progressive Field in Cleveland, and we'll talk to you again tomorrow night right here on the Reds Radio Network.
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9: The Reds kicked off their six-game road trip tonight in Cleveland by knocking off the Guardians, final score 7-6. And this is the Cincinnati Children's Postgame Show. I'm Dave Armbruster. Cincinnati scored twice in the second inning on a bases-loaded walk and sack fly. Then in the fifth, Ellie De La Cruz doubled home key Brian Hayes. Spencer Steer drove home the fourth run with a single in the eighth inning, his second hit of the ballgame. And then the big blow was in that inning, a Matt McClain two-run homer. McClain had two hits in this game. J.J. Bleda got the final run home with a ground out in the ninth. Bleda, another big night for him. He went 3-for-5, a pair of doubles, an RBI, and he scored two runs. Andrew Abbott improves to 3-2 after five-plus innings of four-hit, one-run baseball. Pierce Johnson and Tony Santion both did their job in relief. But it was a different story for Graham Ashcraft and Brock Burke. They combined to give up four runs in the bottom of the eighth inning thanks to one hit and five walks. TJ Antone gave up a run in the bottom of the ninth, but he got the final out, and he picks up the save. Coming up, we'll check scores around Major League Baseball, highlights, of course, from this game. But up first, we'll check back in with Tommy and Chris. 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
9: You are listening to the Cincinnati Children's Postgame Show. I'm Dave Armbruster. Big win for the Reds tonight. They beat the Guardians in Cleveland 7-6, the final score. Let's get final thoughts on the game from Tommy Throw and Chris Welsh.
0: Thanks, Jed. Chris, good win for the Reds tonight as they beat the Guardians 7-6. And any win you get is a good win, even though the bullpen certainly made it a little more interesting than it needed to be.
16: I don't know if interesting is the way that Terry Francona is going to describe it when you talk to him tomorrow, Tommy.
0: I'm trying to be nice.
16: It certainly kept the fans here engaged at Progressive Field because they couldn't believe their eyes that the Reds were gifting the Guardians so many bases on balls and runs there in the eighth inning. But you hold on and win the ball game, and that's the important thing. Think about this for a minute, though. The Reds are now 16-6 when they play American League teams. It's remarkable how they've been able to dominate the American League. It used to be a real sore spot for the Reds in interleague play, but not this year.
0: Well, take it a step further. They've only lost one game against the American League on the road this year. So the Reds have been incredible against these American League teams in interleague play. See if they can keep it going tomorrow. But Andrew Abbott was awfully good for the Reds tonight.
16: You said that each of the last two times that he's been out. He's been awfully really good tonight again, Andrew Abbott. The only run he gave up was a home run, and that was the last batter that he faced in Rhys Hoskins. He made a hanging breaking ball, and Hoskins made him pay. But, you know, when you take control like that, that's what you should do. He was the all-star out of the bullpen or out of the rotation last year, and you expect him to have a really good rest of the season. He's throwing the ball effortlessly, and I think he's going to get better and better as the season goes on.
0: Do you get the sense that he's kind of figured it out and that it'll be kind of smooth sailing from this point?
16: You know, he told me after one of his recent outings, he said, I mentioned to him, you're throwing the ball on the inner part of the plate with fastballs more than you ever have before. That's a great pitch. And he said, yep, it's going to open up the entire strike zone for me. Very excited about it. He and Derek Johnson have been working hard to get his delivery to the point where he can command the inside part of home plate to right-handed hitters. It's huge for a lefty to be able to do that, and I think he's on his way.
0: Well, the Reds survive one tonight in Cleveland, 7-6 the final score. Yid?
9: All right, thank you, Tommy. When we return, we'll take a look at some scores around Major League Baseball. 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
9: Reds win game one of their three-game series against the Guardians tonight in Cleveland. Final score 7-6. You're listening to the Cincinnati Children's Postgame Show. I'm Dave Armbruster. Let's take a look at other scores now, brought to you by Starfire Automotive and Heavy Duty Lubricants and the Starfire Bullpen. We start in American League Cities, where the Tigers knocked off the Blue Jays 3-2. Spencer Torkelson walked the game off with a base hit in the bottom of the ninth inning for Detroit. The Rays over the Marlins 7-2. Yandy Diaz put Tampa Bay in front in the first inning.
21: Here's Yandy getting hold of one. High and deep to left, and that baby's gone. Home run, Yandy Diaz. Well, how about Yandy Diaz? He's been so good this year, especially late in games. He just pulverized opposing bullpens.
9: And that's the call on Rays TV. Tonight in Minneapolis, the Brewers beat the Twins 3-2. They improved to 25-17 on the season. The Cubbies are leading the White Sox 10-4 on the south side. That game in the bottom of the eighth. Carson Kelly put Chicago in front in the fourth.
22: Haps at third by Asteros at first. Line drive, base hit, left center field. Haps coming in to score by Asteros trying for third, and he's in.
9: And that's the call on Cubs TV. They are in the top of the ninth inning now in Houston, where the Astros lead the Rangers 2-0. No score between the Dodgers and Angels in the bottom of the third. No score Padres and Mariners, and the A's have a 1-0 lead over the Giants that game in the bottom of the third. When we return, scores from National League cities. 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
9: Reds over the Guardians tonight, 7-6. You're listening to the Cincinnati Children's Postgame Show, continuing with scores now from National League cities. Tonight in Pittsburgh, the Pirates scored six times in the third inning off Aaron Nola to take an early lead on the Phillies. But Philadelphia came all the way back. They scored three in the ninth to tie the game, and then Brandon Marsh put them in front in the 10th inning.
0: Fly ball out toward right field. Reynolds going back. He got turned around. It's over his head, and it's off the top of the wall. Bones around third, heading for home, and Marsh is at second with an RBI double, and the Phillies take the lead.
9: And that's the call on Phillies TV by Tom McCarthy. They go on to score three times in the 10th inning, and they win that game by a final score of 11-9. That's a bad loss for the Pirates in that one. Nationals over the Orioles 3-2. Dale and Lyle, remember him, home run number 7 for Washington. Cincinnati could not wait for him to get out of town. The Braves knocked off the Red Sox in 10 tonight, 3-2 the final score. The Yankees win their 28th game as they beat the Mets 5-2. Bottom of the 8th inning now in St. Louis. The Royals and Cardinals are tied at 3 apiece. And in the top of the 7th inning, the D-backs lead the Rockies 7-1. Arizona scored six times in the first inning. When we return, highlights from tonight's Reds victory over the Guardians. They win it 7-6, and you're listening to the Cincinnati Children's Postgame Show on the Reds Radio Network.
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9: 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Reds winners tonight, 7-6 over the Cleveland Guardians. Now to the highlights. The Reds went down in order in the top of the first off Cleveland starter Tanner Bibee, but they scored in inning number two. The hot-hitting J.J. Blade led off with a double. Spencer Steer reached on an infield single, and Nathaniel Lowe singled to left. That loaded the bases. Bibee then walked Matt McClain, and one run scored. Tyler Stevenson then hit a sac fly to right field, scoring Steer. That made it 2-0. Cincinnati went out in order in the third and the fourth inning, but crossed the plate again in the fifth. With one out, Key Brian Hayes singled to right center field. Will Benson flew out, but with two outs, Ellie De La Cruz delivered.
0: The 1-2 pitch to De La Cruz. He swings and drives it deep right center field. It is well hit. It is back. It is off the wall. Hayes getting the wave around third. Ellie into second. No throw to the plate. And the Reds do steal a two-out run. A one-out single by Key Brian Hayes, and then Ellie doubles him home off the wall in deep right center field.
16: And it was a changeup, but Tanner Bibee got it up a little bit.
9: Left-hander Andrew Abbott made the start tonight for Cincinnati. He walked a batter with two outs in the first. He gave up a hit and a walk in both the second and third innings, but kept Cleveland off the scoreboard. He pitched a 1-2-3 fourth and stranded another runner in the fifth. The Guardians finally crossed the plate off Abbott when Reese Hoskins led off the bottom of the sixth.
0: 2-2. Rip to left. It is deep, and it is gone. A laser over the high wall and left. Hoskins gets the Guardians on the board and snaps Andrew Abbott's scoreless inning streak. 3-1 Reds on the fourth home run of the year by Hoskins.
9: That was the last batter Abbott would face in this ballgame. Five-plus innings pitched, four hits, one run it was earned, three walks, two strikeouts, a home run, 90 pitches, 55 for strikes. Pierce Johnson took over for Abbott. He gave up a base hit, but that runner was stranded. The Reds loaded the bases in the top of the seventh with two outs, but they failed to score. Tony Santion took over on the mound in the bottom of the seventh looking for a good outing. He got a pretty good one. He gave up a two-out double to Jose Ramirez, but Chase DeLauder flew out to end that inning. The Reds added a run in the top of the eighth. J.J. Bleda led off with his second double of the game. Spencer Steer then brought Bleda home.
0: Where he goes back to Chicago. The 1-2. And Steer rips a line drive over Ramirez at third. That's into left. Here comes Bleda charging around third. The throw goes to second. And the Reds have stretched the lead back to three. Spencer Steer with a line drive RBI base hit, scoring J.J. Bleda to make it 4-1 Reds.
9: But they weren't finished scoring in the inning. After the hit, Nathaniel Lowe struck out, but Matt McClain then came to the plate, and this is our change the outcome play of the game.
0: And McClain swings and skies one in the air, pretty well hit to left, but it looks playable. Martinez looks up, and it's gone. He got it out of here. It looked like Martinez was setting up on the track to make the catch and then turned with his back to the infield and watched it climb right over the big wall and left. I mean, a wall scraper, but out of here nonetheless, a two-run shot for McClain, and the Reds have opened up a 6-1 lead in the eighth.
9: Be listening to our flagship station tomorrow morning at 9:50 a.m. If you correctly identify the play of the game, you'll receive two Reds tickets. McClain finished the game with a couple of hits and three RBIs. He's hitting .367 over his last nine ball games with three home runs and 10 RBIs. So we go to the bottom of the ninth with a 6-1 lead, Cincinnati. Graham Ashcraft came on to protect that lead. This is the bottom of the eighth, I'm sorry, and things did not go well. He walked the first three batters he faced to load the bases. He then gave up a base hit to Travis Bazana and one run scored. It was 6-2. That was it for Ashcraft. Brock Burke took over. Things didn't go much better. He struck out Austin Hedges, but he walked Brian Rocchio to force home the Guardians' third run. Then he walked Stephen Kwan. Another run scored. It was 6-4. Jose Ramirez then hit a sac fly, and it was a one ball game at 6-5. Chase DeLauder then flew out, thankfully, to end the eighth inning. So in the inning, Cleveland scored four times thanks to five walks and just one base hit. The Reds added their final run in the top of the ninth. Dane Myers led off with a pinch hit double. He moved to second on an Ellie De La Cruz ground out. Sal Stewart was intentionally walked, and J.J. Bleda got the run home when he grounded into a 4-6 force out. That made it 7-5, and that run turned out to be important. T.J. Antone came on to pitch the bottom of the ninth. Reese Hoskins struck out. Kyle Manzardo then tripled, and he came home on an Angel Martinez ground out. Next up was Travis Bazana, and some great defense ended this ball game.
0: The 1-1 pitch. Breaking ball hit on one hop. Diving stop. McClain to his left. Pops to his feet. Throws close. Out at first, and the ball game's over.
16: Wow.
0: That's it. Reds hang on and win it 7-6. A spectacular play by Matt McLain.
9: Reds win it 7-6. 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
9: You're listening to the Cincinnati Children's postgame show. The Reds beat the Guardians tonight. Final score 7-6 from Progressive Field in Cleveland. Here are the totals for Cincinnati. 7 runs, 11 hits, no errors, 7 left on base. For Cleveland, 6 runs, 8 hits, no errors. They strand at 10. Andrew Abbott, the winner. He is now 3-2. Bybee, the loser, 0-6. TJ Antone, save number one, his first save since 2021. And with that save, the Ohio Department of Public Safety would like to help a Southern Ohio family with the donation of a child car safety seat. The Ohio Department of Public Safety is proud to help your entire family travel safely by buckling up with a safety belt and a car seat every trip, every time. Home runs in this game, Cincinnati McLain number 5, Hoskins number 4 for the Guardians. Exactly a three-hour game, 27,903 on hand at Progressive Field in Cleveland to see this ball game. The Reds with the win are now 24-21, the Guardians 24-22 with the defeat. And that takes us to tonight's Toyota Tundra star of the game. And that's going to go tonight to Matt McLain, and why shouldn't it? He was 2-for-3, had the big two-run homer, and again, he has played well over his last 9 games. It's the Matt McLain everybody expected when camp broke back in March. For being named a Toyota Tundra star of the game, he'll receive a gift card from Richter & Phillips Jewelers, the official jeweler of the Cincinnati Reds, and your Cincinnati and Northern Kentucky Toyota dealers, and the powerful, fuel-efficient, built in the USA 2026 Tundra, official truck of the Cincinnati Reds. Another guy who had a good night was Andrew Abbott. He went 5-plus innings, allowed just 1 run on 4 hits with a couple of strikeouts. And let's head back to Cleveland and hear from the Reds left-hander.
3: They're just like a scrappy team. They don't K much. They have a lot of walks. A lot of guys, they know the zone really well. The key going into the night was getting ahead of them and then trying to make them swing at my stuff. A couple of their guys, like you said, the 13-pitch AB for one of them. And I thought about throwing an Ephus up there, just kind of throwing something else on the score ledger. But, credit to those guys for battling. But, yeah, I was able to step up and, defense in the right spots, making plays behind me like Ellie and, JJ catching balls down the line and Key and, just timely and was able to take advantage of it.
10: That run you gave up was the first one this month. I mean, what's been so different for you since April?
3: I just think, being on time with mechanics and being able to locate better, I think just overall execution with spin in the zone early just kind of opens up a lot of avenues for me and, just able to get ahead. I mean, that's kind of the big thing. We're just setting out to win the 0-0s and win the 1-1s, try to put guys away quickly so we can go deeper in ball games. And, we've done a better job of that of late, and that's what we're going to continue to try to work on.
10: Feeling like your old self then?
3: Yeah, I mean, getting close. I still feel like, I don't like walking people. I don't like giving them opportunities, but that's end of the day. We're still out there competing. We're able to get out of it, so it really doesn't matter, at the end of the day. But for me personally, it's just be a little more aggressive in the zone with some spin, not to get in deep counts, and just try to get them a little bit quicker.
9: That is Red starter Andrew Abbott, who picks up his third win of the season tonight. Tomorrow, it is game two of this three-game series, and the Reds go to a newcomer, a guy they just picked up, right-hander Chris Paddock. He is 0-5 with a 7.63 ERA. All five of those starts were with the Miami Marlins. Right-hander Gavin Williams goes to the mound for Cleveland. He's 5-3, his ERA 3.74. We're on the air with the pregame show beginning at 5:40. First pitch is scheduled for 6:10. And once again, the final score tonight, the Reds knock off the Guardians 7-6. And we'll talk to you tomorrow night right here on the Reds Radio Network.
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0: Here's Ricky Skaggs. Well, I don't care. Here on our Country Music Friday night. Number one songs that hit the chart today. We go back to 1966 for Jim Reeves, who was number one on the singles chart with his song Distant Drums. That track provided him with his only UK number one hit, and albeit posthumously, in 1966, some 2 years after his death in a plane crash on the 31st of July in 64. The song remained on the UK charts for 45 weeks. Distant Drums from Jim Reeves. And in 1995, Alan Jackson released I Don't Even Know Your Name. That became his 11th number one single. The track was the fifth single from his studio album, Who I Am.
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9: Here's your classic country 106.9 forecast. Lows level off around 54 tonight under partly cloudy skies. Sunshine mixed with clouds at times again tomorrow. Slight chance of thunderstorms. Daytime highs approaching 84. Slight chance of thunderstorms. Tomorrow night, lows dip down to about 60, partly cloudy skies. A mix of clouds and sun Sunday with a high of 88. 89 Monday. In the Wolf 106.9 Weather Center, I'm meteorologist Paul Trombley. Right now, it's 62 degrees.
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There's Tanya here on our Country Music Friday Night. My Friday Night Facebook post features Kenny Chesney. He has a new single out, and I've listened to this thing several times and really like it. It's called Carry On, the Country Music Hall of Famer's first release since 2024. It's from his forthcoming and as yet unnamed album. But he's already released this single, and I have that track for you on our Facebook post tonight. You'll find it on my page, Doyle, spelled D-O-Y-L-E, Doyle King, on Facebook. Feel free to give a like to the post and give me a follow. That way everything I post up will show up in your news feed. Again, it's Doyle King on Facebook.

0: is Johnny Lee with Sounds Like Love here on our Country Music Friday Night Get Together. Yeah, this Sunday, the Academy of Country Music Awards show is on live from Las Vegas and streaming on Prime Video. But tonight, in 2007, the 42nd Annual Academy of Country Music Awards show, hosted by Reba, was on TV. Top female vocalist, Carrie Underwood. Top vocal duo, Brooks and Dunn. Top vocal group, Rascal Flatts. Top male vocalist, Brad Paisley. And top new female vocalist in 2007 was Miranda Lambert. The album of the year went to Carrie Underwood for her album, Some Hearts. Well, that wraps it up for my time with you tonight. I'm going to leave you with a nice long Texas-sized music set, and Faith Hill is going to kick that off next. It's her Friday Night Wild One.
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9: Here's your classic country 106.9 forecast. Lows level off around 54 tonight under partly cloudy skies. Sunshine mixed with clouds at times again tomorrow. Slight chance of thunderstorms. Daytime highs approaching 84. Slight chance of thunderstorms. Tomorrow night, lows dip down to about 60, partly cloudy skies. A mix of clouds and sun Sunday with a high of 88. 89 Monday. In the Wolf 106.9 Weather Center, I'm meteorologist Paul Trombley. Right now, it's 62 degrees.
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1: Dallas packed her suitcase.

Yep, then it's love. There's Don Williams in that great voice of his, and I'm Chaz Mixon. Welcome along. Hope your weekend is starting out okay. We're going to get it started quite nicely with lots of great music all night long. Here's George Strait.

0: There goes Ed Bruce for you. What's going on? I'm Chaz Mixon. This day, 1985, Alabama, number one on the country chart with 40 Hour Week, their ninth studio album, which included three songs that topped the Billboard Hot Country Singles chart. Two of the number one tracks, There's No Way, and the title track became milestones, when There's No Way did become Alabama's 16th consecutive number one single, which tied Sonny James' 14-year-old record for the most number one songs in as many consecutive single releases. Then, in August of that year, 40 Hour Week topped the chart, and that broke the record. 17 straight chart toppers for Alabama. That's crazy. Eddie Rabbit on the way next. Hang on.
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6: Here's your Classic Country 106.9 forecast. Lows dip down to about 54 overnight under partly cloudy skies. Sunshine mixed with clouds at times again. Saturday, slight chance of thunderstorms. Daytime highs approaching 84. Slight chance for storms. Saturday night, lows dip down to about 60, partly cloudy skies. In the Wolf 106.9 Weather Center, I'm meteorologist Laura Lockwood. Right now, it's 57 degrees.
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0: Martina McBride right there, and I am Chaz Mixon. Anything you need along the way, let's get to it. Let me know if, you, if you've got anything on your mind. Radio Chaz is my Facebook page. You can send a message accordingly from there. Little Texas and John Conley on the way next.
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0: Oh yeah, the Harper Valley PTA, Jeannie C. Riley right there in that big hit from her, and I am Chaz Mixon. We've got all those hits, all those classics, all those great voices that you remember and know and love so much. They're coming up.
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6: Here's your classic country 106.9 forecast. Lows dip down to about 54 overnight under partly cloudy skies. Sunshine mixed with clouds at times again. Saturday, slight chance of thunderstorms. Daytime highs approaching 84. Slight chance for storms. Saturday night, lows dip down to about 60, partly cloudy skies. In the Wolf 106.9 Weather Center, I'm meteorologist Laura Lockwood. Right now, it's 57 degrees.
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2: There they go, Loretta Lynn and Conway Twitty together with Chaz Mixon. Tracy Byrd on the way here in just a few as the set rolls on. Here's Ronnie Millsap.

0: Oh, good old Tracy Bird right there. And I am Chaz Mixon, hanging out all night long, playing some great songs, and certainly glad to have you aboard. Hope your weekend's going well. We've got Shania Twain up next.
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6: Here's your classic country 106.9 forecast. Lows dip down to about 54 overnight under partly cloudy skies. Sunshine mixed with clouds at times again. Saturday, slight chance of thunderstorms. Daytime highs approaching 84. Slight chance for storms. Saturday night, lows dip down to about 60, partly cloudy skies. In the Wolf 106.9 Weather Center, I'm meteorologist Laura Lockwood. Right now, it's 57 degrees.
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0: Exile right there. She's a miracle. And I am Chaz Mixon. Our old buddy Brad Paisley has announced an ongoing project, Tackle Box, featuring unreleased and previously unrecorded music from the 90s, as well as new music inspired by the 80s and 90s. And the first song from Tackle Box, Fallen, is available across all the digital platforms. I've also got it posted at Radio Chaz on Facebook, and you can check it out there. Dwight Yoakam's on the way next.
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0: King George for you right there with Chaz Mixon. As the weekend rolls on, and another set is coming up in just a few.
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8: Here's your classic country 106.9 forecast. Partly cloudy skies overnight with a low of 54. Partly cloudy again Saturday. Slight chance for showers, 85. Slight chance for storms. Saturday night, lows dip down to about 59. Partly cloudy skies. Daytime highs approaching 88. Sunday, under mainly sunny skies, 89 Monday. In the Wolf 106.9 Weather Center, I'm meteorologist Laura Lockwood. Right now, 57.
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There goes Miss Janie Fricky, and I am Chaz Mixon, keeping you company here all night long and getting the weekend started, too, with the Desert Rose Band on the way. Let's do this one right now from Joe Diffie.

0: A Desert Rose Band for you, and I am Chaz Mixon. This was the day in 87. Dolly, along with Linda Ronstadt and Amy Lou Harris, have a number one single with a title written by pop record producer Phil Spector, a version of To Know Him Is to Love Him. The track was taken from the album Trio, won the Grammy Award for Best Country Performance by a Duo or Group with Vocal. How about that? And how about some Hank Jr. next?
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12: Here's your classic country 106.9 forecast. Partly cloudy skies overnight with a low of 54. Partly cloudy again Saturday. Slight chance for showers, 85. Slight chance for storms. Saturday night, lows dip down to about 59, partly cloudy skies. Daytime highs approaching 88. Sunday, under mainly sunny skies. 89 Monday. In the Wolf 106.9 Weather Center, I'm meteorologist Laura Lockwood. Currently 57.

0: Always nice to hear those guys on the radio. That is Diamond Rio, and I am Chaz Mixon. Sammy Smith with a classic here in just a little bit, and one from Terry Clark, too, coming up.
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0: Oh, yeah, good one to help us get through the night right there. Sammy Smith, and I am Chaz Mixon, helping you get into the weekend, and we've got lots more great music coming up.
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6: Here's your classic country 106.9 forecast. Partly cloudy skies overnight with a low of 54. Partly cloudy again Saturday. Slight chance for showers, 85. Slight chance for storms. Saturday night, lows dip down to about 59. Partly cloudy skies. Daytime highs approaching 88. Sunday, under mainly sunny skies. 89 Monday. In the Wolf 106.9 Weather Center, I'm meteorologist Laura Lockwood. Right now, it's 55 degrees.

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0: Crystal Gale for you in the middle of this one. Trisha Yearwood is on the way in just a few, and I am Chaz Mixon with the Oak Ridge Boys.
1: She played tambourine with a

0: There goes Trisha Yearwood right there, and I am Chaz Mixon. I'll tell you what, Reba McEntire sounds as good today as she did back in the 80s and 90s, maybe even better today. She just released a live music video for One Night in Tulsa. I was just checking this out, and I got it posted on my Facebook page, Radio Chaz. The video features exclusive footage from a special one-night-only event called One Night in Atoka, which took place at Reba's place in Atoka, Oklahoma. Bunch of sweepstakes winners. And this is a really, really good and very special recording for Reba, I am sure. And she sounds great. So check it out if you get a chance. George Strait is on the way next.
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6: Here's your Classic Country 106.9 forecast. Partly cloudy skies overnight with a low of 54. Slight chance of rain showers. Saturday, high temperatures reach up to 85. Sunshine mixed with clouds at times. Slight chance for storms. Saturday night, lows around 59. Partly cloudy skies. High temperatures reach up to 88. Sunday, under mainly sunny skies. 89 Monday. In the Wolf 106.9 Weather Center, I'm meteorologist Laura Lockwood. Currently, it's 55 degrees.
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0: Steve Warner is part of your weekend here with Chaz Mixon. I got one from Tanny Tucker coming up by request. We'll get that on, and Faith Hill is next.
1: The Wolf

0: There you go, Miss Tanya Tucker, and I am Chaz Mixon. Going to put together another set here in just a couple of minutes. More of your country favorites are coming right up.
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8: Here's your Classic Country 106.9 forecast. Partly cloudy skies, overnight lows around 54. Sunshine mixed with clouds at times. Saturday, slight chance of rain showers, highs around 84. Partly cloudy skies, Saturday night, slight chance of thunderstorms, 59. Mainly clear skies, Sunday, with highs around 87. 89, Monday. In the Wolf 106.9 Weather Center, I'm meteorologist Laura Lockwood. Currently 55.
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10: Well, it was all that I could do.

it was the perfect country and western song. I wrote him back a letter and I told him it was not the perfect country and western song because he hadn't said anything at all about mama, or trains, or trucks, or prison, or getting drunk. Well, he sat down and wrote another verse to the song and he sent it to me, and after reading it, I realized that my friend had written the perfect country and western song, and I felt obliged to include it on this album. The last verse goes like this here. Well, I was drunk the day my mom got out of prison.

Restless Heart for you right there, and I am Chaz Mixon. Today's National Barbecue Day. Oh, man, who's got the best barbecue out there? That's always the question. Both Memphis, Tennessee and Kansas City, Missouri claim to be the barbecue capital of America, and yet somehow Lexington, North Carolina calls itself the barbecue capital of the world. Did you know the word barbecue comes from the West Indian term barbacoa, which means cooking on coal?

0: fire that grill up today for sure. 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
12: Here's your Classic Country 106.9 forecast. Partly cloudy skies, overnight lows around 54. Sunshine mixed with clouds at times. Saturday, slight chance of rain showers, highs around 84. Partly cloudy skies, Saturday night, slight chance of thunderstorms, 59. Mainly clear skies, Sunday with highs around 87. 89, Monday. In the Wolf 106.9 Weather Center, I'm meteorologist Laura Lockwood. Currently, it's 54 degrees.

0: John Michael Montgomery right there, Be My Baby Tonight, and I am Chaz Mixon. On the way, Marty Robbins in a little bit, and a good one from John Anderson, too.
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0: Oh, very nice. Jeff Carson for you, and I am Chaz Mixon. One more hour to play some tunes here for you as we get into a Saturday, and we're going to make it a good one for you, so hang with me.
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9: Here's your Classic Country 106.9 forecast. Partly cloudy skies, overnight lows around 54. Sunshine mixed with clouds at times. Saturday, slight chance of rain showers, highs around 84. Partly cloudy skies, Saturday night, slight chance of thunderstorms, 59. Mainly clear skies, Sunday, with highs around 87. 89, Monday. In the Wolf 106.9 Weather Center, I'm meteorologist Laura Lockwood. Currently, it's 54 degrees.
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0: Diffie right there at home here with Chaz. Well, what are we going to do with this one? It's World Whiskey Day. I raise a glass to Jack and Jim. Whiskey was invented by the Irish, who still make the world's most popular blends. It's what happens when you ferment grains in pure alcohol and let that concoction sit around in barrels for a while. The flavor, of course, actually comes from the wood. The word whiskey means water of life in Gaelic, and for a while, the American government considered it medicinal. By the way, if it's spelled with an EY, it's Irish. If it's just a Y, it's American whiskey, but not necessarily bourbon. We'll have a test a little later. Hang with me.
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1: Here's your Classic Country 106.9 forecast. Partly cloudy today with a slight chance for showers. Highs around 84. Slight chance for storms. Tonight, lows around 59. Mainly sunny skies. Tomorrow, highs level off around 87. Bright sunshine expected Monday with highs around 89. 88, chance of thunderstorms Tuesday. In the Wolf 106.9 Weather Center, I'm meteorologist Laura Lockwood. Currently, it's 55 degrees.
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0: Johnny Lee right there, picking up Strangers and Chaz Mixon here. It's just about home stretch time. Let's get into that next with Alan Jackson.
1: The Wolf

0: Of amazes me. There goes Mr. John Barry and Chaz Mixon here. You enjoy this Saturday, all right? Be safe out there as always, and we'll get together again a little bit later on.
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1: Here's your Classic Country 106.9 forecast. Partly cloudy today with a slight chance for showers. Highs around 84. Slight chance for storms tonight. Lows around 59. Mainly sunny skies. Tomorrow, highs level off around 87. Bright sunshine expected Monday with highs around 89. 88, chance of thunderstorms Tuesday. In the Wolf 106.9 Weather Center, I'm meteorologist Laura Lockwood. Currently, it's 55 degrees.
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2: I'm Michael Wallace. An Iraqi national is being held in New York on terror charges after his extradition from Turkey. Federal prosecutors say Mohammed Bakr Saad Dawood al-Saadi was plotting to attack several targets, including a New York synagogue. CBS News national security contributor Samantha Vinograd.
3: The scale and scope of the alleged activities conducted by the defendant is really jaw-dropping. In the charges that are laid out in the criminal complaint, there are allegations that this individual directed and or otherwise inspired or urged attacks in Europe as well as here in the United States. The defendant allegedly used a range of tools to conduct these activities, including personally directing them, propaganda, influence operations with potential recruits, and more. So I walk away as a former counterterrorism professional shocked by the scale and scope of these alleged activities.
2: President Trump says he may rethink a planned arms sale to Taiwan after Chinese President Xi Jinping warned the U.S. and China could end up clashing over the island. CBS's Natalie Brand.
4: The question of a multi-billion dollar arms sale package to Taiwan has been on hold. Lawmakers have been pressing the administration on why the president seems to be stalling on that. He said he would be making a decision soon.
2: Federal prosecutors are taking steps to indict former Cuban President Raul Castro. CBS's Lilia Luciano reports the U.S. is trying to pressure the Cuban government into a deal.
5: There's a carrot approach. We can give you $100 million in aid, which is what the State Department is offering Cuba for humanitarian assistance to deal with this humanitarian crisis, or your leader could be indicted.
2: An oil shortage is crippling Cuba.
5: It's the most severe crisis that we have seen in modern times in Cuba. People are going without medical attention. There are blackouts that sometimes last 24 hours. Now people are out protesting in desperation, especially because many people in Cuba know that it's a matter of accepting terms that the U.S. is proposing. So what those terms are, the Trump administration has made very clear they expect regime change.
2: The nation's largest commuter railroad is not running this morning. Workers at the Long Island Railroad walked off the job overnight over a contract dispute. Jeffrey Klein chairs the International Brotherhood of Electrical Workers.
6: I think the average New Yorker can identify with our struggles as well. We're confident, you know, we have their support.
2: Jan Oliber chairs the MTA, which runs the LIRR.
7: This is not the result we were looking for. Like Governor Hochul said, everybody loses in a strike.
2: The two sides couldn't agree on the final year of a four-year contract. This is CBS News.
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2: A new exhibit in Cleveland features a former Beatle.
13: The Rock and Roll Hall of Fame says it's now featuring the largest public display ever assembled of Paul McCartney's personal artifacts. Paul McCartney and Wings examines the musician's life after the Beatles through instruments, handwritten notes, and photographs by his late wife, Linda McCartney. Visitors will also be able to step into a recreation of the Scotland farmhouse that McCartney still owns, where he and Linda set up a recording studio. Jennifer Kuiper, CBS News.
2: A new study finds teenagers are sleeping less than ever. Researchers at the University of Minnesota say only 22% of teens sleep at least 7 hours each night. The study cites social media use and feelings of isolation and burnout. Minority and low-income teens get the least sleep. They also blame traditional things like jobs and too much homework. Michael Wallace, CBS News.
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19: Here's your Classic Country 106.9 forecast. Partly cloudy today with a slight chance for showers. Highs around 84. Slight chance for storms tonight. Lows around 59. Mainly sunny skies tomorrow. Highs level off around 87. Bright sunshine expected Monday with highs around 89. 88. Chance of thunderstorms Tuesday. In the Wolf 106.9 Weather Center, I'm meteorologist Laura Lockwood. Currently 54.

Richard Sturban's return to the Oak Ridge Boys happened on the Grand Ole Opry earlier this year as he brings back his Papa Mama to the quartet. It's Bobby Sue. From the Oak Ridge Boys, they continue on their American Made farewell tour, George Jones and George Strait, and Alabama, all on the way a bit later in the hour, playing some Sawyer Brown. Thank God for you.

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0: In a sea of anything but tranquility, she's my rock. It's George Jones, a top five hit and the leadoff single to the album Lady's Choice. Good morning, and thanks for having us along this weekend. He just wrapped up his touring for 2026 last weekend in Austin, Texas. George Strait's coming up next.
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11: Here's your Classic Country 106.9 forecast. Partly cloudy today with a slight chance for showers. Highs around 84. Slight chance for storms tonight. Lows around 59. Mainly sunny skies tomorrow. Highs level off around 87. Bright sunshine expected Monday with highs around 89. 88 chance of thunderstorms Tuesday. In the Wolf 106.9 Weather Center, I'm meteorologist Laura Lockwood. Currently 54.
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Even if you weren't born country, you're always welcome in our tent. It's Alabama, the first single they released from their Greatest Hits Volume 2 collection, and a top five hit, Born Country. It was a number one song for its writer, Ed Bruce, along with Waylon Jennings and Willie Nelson. And it's coming up next, also some Reba McEntire in just a bit, too.

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12: Here's your Classic Country 106.9 forecast. Partly cloudy today with a slight chance for showers. Highs around 84. Slight chance for storms tonight. Lows around 59. Mainly sunny skies tomorrow. Highs level off around 87. Bright sunshine expected Monday with highs around 89. 88. Chance of thunderstorms Tuesday. In the Wolf 106.9 Weather Center, I'm meteorologist Laura Lockwood. Right now it's 55 degrees.
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scored a number of top 10 songs early on in her career. Reba McEntire scored her first number one song with the title track of the album Who's Ever in New England, keeping busy with another season of Happy's Place. Today is the 16th of May. Rick Trevino celebrates his 55th birthday. Also with birthdays today, Janet Jackson, Megan Fox, Thomas Brody Sangster, Tucker Carlson, Pierce Bronson, and Tori Spelling, who celebrates her 53rd today.

I need a little space to think. And maybe we should start seeing other people. And baby, things are moving way too fast for me.

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2: I'm Michael Wallace. An Iraqi national charged with plotting attacks on Jewish institutions in the U.S. smiled during his first court appearance in New York, NYPD Commissioner Jessica Tisch.
3: Plain and simple, he was targeting the heart of our Jewish community.
2: She wouldn't say which synagogue Mohammed Bakr Saad Dawood al-Saadi planned to attack. Defense attorney Andrew Dalak.
4: He's essentially being subjected to a political prosecution. He's a prisoner of war.
2: CBS's Anna Schechter.
5: The motive, according to prosecutors, is retaliation for the war with Iran and those strikes that killed the leadership of the Iranian regime.
2: Al-Saadi is also accused of planning and executing terror attacks in Europe and Canada. Huge wind-driven wildfires are threatening more homes and businesses across the Texas Panhandle. Five fires have grown to nine.
6: How fast was this fire moving toward
7: you? Fast. Fast. These things move at lightning speed.
2: CBS's Jason Allen is in Canyon, Texas.
8: Powerful winds fueled wildfires that raced through the Texas Panhandle. Here in Canyon, lightning sparked a fire that exploded to more than 17,000 acres, leaving homes in ashes and burned vehicles beyond recognition.
7: It blew up into something you couldn't believe.
8: Craig Lotus was among the evacuees who helped his family and elderly neighbors escape to safety.
2: There have also been large grass fires in Oklahoma and New Mexico. A Long Island railroad strike has left thousands of commuters without a ride this morning. The nation's busiest commuter railroad and its unions agreed on 9.5% pay raises over 3 years, but couldn't agree on terms for a fourth year. Jano Lieber chairs the MTA, which runs the LIRR.
9: We cannot and will not do a deal that shifts huge costs to our riders by forcing extra fare hikes.
2: Kevin Sexton is the vice president of the Brotherhood of Locomotive Engineers and Trainmen.
10: There are things that we had tried to talk about, and they flat out said they weren't interested.
2: Some 270,000 people ride the LIRR each day. Thousands of people are expected to march from Selma to Montgomery, Alabama today in support of voting rights. They're upset with the redistricting efforts in several states, which they say are dismantling congressional districts that expanded minority representation. North Carolina's bear population is booming. CBS's Mark Strassman.
11: Asheville, North Carolina is a southern Appalachia hotbed of bear habitats.
12: No, no!
11: And bear run-ins.
12: Get out of here!
13: People in this area can see up to 10 bears a day walk through their yard.
11: Ashley Hobbs, a state bear biologist, told us 20,000 black bears live in North Carolina.
2: State wildlife officials are advising people to secure their garbage. This is CBS News.
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24: The idea is to embarrass your friends by gifting them t-shirts with silly, racy, or embarrassing messages and daring them to wear them before takeoff. 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Amazon offers pre-made varieties. You can get unhinged, custom-printed, or mystery shirts on Etsy. One player says airport t-shirt roulette is a great way to get the party started before you arrive at your destination. Deborah Rodriguez, CBS News.
2: A new report says litter across America has declined 34% since 2020. The charity Keep America Beautiful says roadway litter was down 22%, waterway litter fell 45%. The report cites better behavior and stronger anti-litter enforcement. Michael Wallace, CBS News.
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25: Here's your Classic Country 106.9 forecast. Partly cloudy today with a slight chance for showers. Highs around 84. Slight chance for storms. Tonight, lows around 59. Mainly sunny skies. Tomorrow, highs level off around 87. Bright sunshine expected Monday with highs around 89. 88, chance of thunderstorms Tuesday. In the Wolf 106.9 Weather Center, I'm meteorologist Laura Lockwood. Right now, it's 55 degrees.

So many already knew. He made it official, letting the world know why he chose the color he wore. It's Johnny Cash and Man in Black. Billy Ray Cyrus, Martina McBride, and some Eddie Raven on the way in just a bit from Kathy Mattea, a song that comes from the heart.

0: a song released during the latter part of his Achy Breaky Heart years, a comeback song for Billy Ray Cyrus. From the album Shot Full of Love, it's Busy Man. Coming up in just a bit, Martina McBride and Eddie Raven.
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12: Here's your Classic Country 106.9 forecast. Partly cloudy today with a slight chance for showers. Highs around 84. Slight chance for storms tonight. Lows around 59. Mainly sunny skies tomorrow. Highs level off around 87. Bright sunshine expected Monday with highs around 89. 88 chance of thunderstorms Tuesday. In the Wolf 106.9 Weather Center, I'm meteorologist Laura Lockwood. Right now it's 55 degrees.
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0: Living it up south of the border, it's Eddie Rabin, and I got Mexico. Good morning. Today is Love a Tree Day. It's also National Barbecue Day, Armed Forces Day. It's Learn to Swim Day. It's also National River Cleanup Day, Sea Monkey Day. It's the Preakness Stakes today, and it's Plant a Lemon Tree Day. On the way, Dwight Yoakam and Holly Dunn.
1: The Wolf.

0: It's sort of a happy-sounding, sad song from Ricky Van Shelton. I cried my last tear for you. That found on the album RVS3, and for Ricky Van Shelton, his seventh number one hit. Good morning. Thanks for having us along over the weekend. Right around the corner, some Shenandoah.
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12: Here's your Classic Country 106.9 forecast. Partly cloudy today with a slight chance for showers. Highs around 84. Slight chance for storms tonight. Lows around 59. Mainly sunny skies tomorrow. Highs level off around 87. Bright sunshine expected Monday with highs around 89. 88 chance of thunderstorms Tuesday. In the Wolf 106.9 Weather Center, I'm meteorologist Laura Lockwood. Currently it's 57 degrees.
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2: I'm Michael Wallace. An Iraqi national accused of plotting terror attacks on Jewish institutions is being held in New York. CBS's Anna Schechter says Mohammed Bakr Saad Dawood al-Saadi was also wanted for planning attacks in Europe and Canada.
3: He was getting closer to carrying out attacks on U.S. soil.
2: CBS's Katrina Kaufman.
4: NYPD Commissioner Jessica Tisch addressing a congregation at a prominent New York synagogue Friday night.
5: The defendant sent a map, a photograph, and identifying information for the synagogue to someone that he believed could carry out the attack here in New York City.
4: Acting Attorney General Todd Blanche says the threat posed by al-Saadi was imminent.
6: There was an expectation that this would happen very, very soon, and that it would happen, not in years to come, but now.
2: The death toll from the Ebola outbreak in eastern Congo has risen to 80. CBS's T.S. Taieb.
7: The world was alerted of this fast-moving and deadly outbreak of the Ebola virus just yesterday. Now, the Democratic Republic of Congo's government has said it's activated a public health emergency operations center, strengthened epidemiological and laboratory surveillance, and ordered the rapid deployment of response teams, all part of attempts to contain this deeply serious outbreak.
2: Two Democratic senators want the FAA to review the safety of airline evacuations. CBS's Chris Van Cleve.
8: Right now, the standard is you have to be able to evacuate an airplane in 90 seconds or less. They have concerns that that's not actually what plays out in the real world. They're also concerned about these minimum staffing on some wide-body aircraft, fewer flight attendants than exit doors. The FAA standard is one flight attendant for every 50 people. The airlines are well within that requirement, and in order to set a minimum staffing, they have to demonstrate that it can be safely evacuated in a certain amount of time. The lawmakers would like to see the regulation change to require at least one flight attendant for every exit door on a wide-body airplane, and they want an update on why the FAA evacuation testing hasn't been done. It's 2 years overdue.
2: Long Island Railroad trains are not running after workers went on strike overnight. Brotherhood of Locomotive Engineers and Trainmen Vice President Kevin Sexton says there's a problem with the contract offer on the table.
9: Wages in the fourth year. We were willing to move down a little bit, but there's a far distance.
2: Jenna Lieber chairs the MTA.
10: We absolutely refuse to make a deal that puts it on riders and taxpayers to fund outsized wage increases far beyond what anyone else at the MTA is getting, and to fund those wage increases for folks who are already the highest paid railroad workers in the country.
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2: This weekend marks a milestone anniversary for a landmark album.
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17: Wouldn't it be nice if we were older?
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17: God only knows what I'd be without.
16: Inspired by the Beatles' Rubber Soul album, Brian Wilson went beyond the group's surf sound, creating sophisticated harmonies on what was the first pop music album to be considered a cohesive work, not a simple collection of songs. Pet Sounds then sparked the Beatles to stretch their imaginations on Sgt. Pepper's Lonely Hearts Club Band. Steve Kathan, CBS News.
2: New York City will dismiss a speeding ticket and mailed to an Illinois museum that has a black Trans Am from the TV show Knight Rider. A speed camera caught another Trans Am with a license plate, Knight. Michael Wallace, CBS News.
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23: Here's your Classic Country 106.9 forecast. Sunshine mixed with clouds at times today, with daytime highs approaching 84. Partly cloudy skies tonight, slight chance for storms, 59. High of 87 tomorrow, mainly sunny skies. Bright sunshine Monday with highs around 89. 88, chance for storms Tuesday. In the Wolf 106.9 Weather Center, I'm meteorologist Laura Lockwood. Currently 59.
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Only Alabama and Ronnie Millsap had more number one hits during the decade. The 1980s were also owned by Earl Thomas Conley as well, with chart toppers 18 altogether. The seventh of those 18, Chance of Loving You. Steve Warner, John Anderson, also Colin Ray on the way a bit later in the hour. From Tracy Byrd, it's Watermelon Crawl.

0: From the album One Good Night Deserves Another, Steve Warner and his second number one hit, Some Fools Never Learn. Steve is a frequent performer on the Grand Ole Opry, stepping into the circle for a performance just days ago. On the night, he'll be back at the Grand Ole Opry for a performance in June. That coming up on the 16th of the month. We've got some John Anderson on the way and also Colin Ray.
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10: Here's your Classic Country 106.9 forecast. Sunshine mixed with clouds at times today, with daytime highs approaching 84. Partly cloudy skies tonight, slight chance for storms, 59. High of 87 tomorrow, mainly sunny skies. Bright sunshine Monday with highs around 89. 88, chance for storms Tuesday. In the Wolf 106.9 Weather Center, I'm meteorologist Laura Lockwood. Currently, it's 61 degrees.
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0: number one song for Colin Ray. It's Love Me with Sammy Kershaw and Aaron Tippin. The three continue on their Roots and Boots tour this year. Also, Colin playing a number of summertime festivals as well, including the Headwaters Country Jam. That coming up in Montana in July. We got Eddie Rabbit on the way, and some Trisha Yearwood, too.
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1: It's a song that echoes the sentiments of the Desert Rose Band's One Step Forward and a Couple Back. Just when you think you're getting ahead, you're falling behind. It's Merle Haggard and Working Man Blues, that found on the collection A Portrait of Merle Haggard. Good morning. George Strait is on the way next.
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15: Here's your Classic Country 106.9 forecast. Sunshine mixed with clouds at times today, with daytime highs approaching 84. Partly cloudy skies tonight, slight chance for storms, 59. High of 87 tomorrow, mainly sunny skies. Bright sunshine Monday with highs around 89. 88, chance for storms Tuesday. In the Wolf 106.9 Weather Center, I'm meteorologist Laura Lockwood. Currently, it's 63 degrees.
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loosen up on those restrictions. It's Barbara Mantrell. You can have crackers in bed anytime. We got Reba McEntire and Linda Davis, some Brooks and Dunn, and Hank Jr. coming up a little later in the hour, teaming up with Janie Fricke. Here's Johnny Duncan thinking of that rendezvous.

0: along with Linda Davis, it's Reba McEntire, and Does He Love You? That's a song that she re-recorded along with Dolly Parton not too many years ago. Speaking of Dolly, she has opted out of her residency in Vegas for later this year, but keeping busy with other projects, including the Storyteller Hotel and Museum opening that's happening later this summer. And her My Songs and Symphony tour continues on the road with 27 performances all together this year. Coming up in just a bit, some Brooks and Dunn and Hank Jr.
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10: Here's your Classic Country 106.9 forecast. Sunshine mixed with clouds at times today, with daytime highs approaching 84. Partly cloudy skies tonight, slight chance for storms, 59. High of 87 tomorrow, mainly sunny skies. Bright sunshine Monday with highs around 89. 88, chance for storms Tuesday. In the Wolf 106.9 Weather Center, I'm meteorologist Laura Lockwood. Currently 66.
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0: It's Hank Williams Jr. who's taking his boogie to Beaver Dam, Kentucky as he continues touring this year. His next show coming up on the 29th of this month. And throughout the summer, along with Joe Nichols, Sammy Kershaw, and the Marshall Tucker Band, he'll be performing a number of other shows as well. We got David Lee Murphy and the Bellamy Brothers coming up.
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He says he'll just keep adding dates until he's ready to hang it up and

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8: Here's your Classic Country 106.9 forecast. Sunshine mixed with clouds at times today, with daytime highs approaching 84. Partly cloudy skies tonight, slight chance for storms, 59. High of 87 tomorrow, mainly sunny skies. Bright sunshine Monday with highs around 89. 88, chance for storms Tuesday. In the Wolf 106.9 Weather Center, I'm meteorologist Laura Lockwood. Right now, it's 68 degrees.
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0: It's an Nitty-Gritty Dirt Band with partners, brothers, and friend here on our Country Music Saturday. I'm Doyle King, and the ACM's coming up this Sunday night on Amazon Prime, and the nominees are in. And I got to admit that this year it's one of the most interesting set of nominees we've seen in quite some time. And following the trend set last November at the CMA Awards, women absolutely dominate this year's set of nominees. Riding the highs of her sophomore album, Cloud Nine, Megan Maroney leads all the artists with a staggering 9 nominations, and her first ever for Entertainer of the Year. Ella Langley was shown a lot of love. She got 7 nominations. They include her first ever Female Artist of the Year nod, as well as Single and Song of the Year nomination for her record-breaking hit, Choosin' Texas. And she gets an Artist Songwriter nomination as well. We'll be talking about all the artists coming up this weekend here on our Country Music Get Together.
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9: Here's your Classic Country 106.9 forecast. Sunshine mixed with clouds at times today, with daytime highs approaching 84. Partly cloudy skies tonight, slight chance for storms, 59. High of 87 tomorrow, mainly sunny skies. Bright sunshine Monday with highs around 89. 88, chance for storms Tuesday. in the Wolf 106.9 Weather Center. I'm meteorologist Laura Lockwood. Currently 70.
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0: It's Tim McGraw with Just to See You Smile here on our Country Music Weekend. I'm Doyle King, and we're talking about the nominees for this year's ACMs on Amazon Prime Sunday night. In addition to the women who take most of the nods in their categories, including for Entertainer of the Year, Zach Topp is riding high among the well-deserved buzz that he gained at both the CMA Awards and the Grammys. He recently picked up 5 nominations for Male Artist of the Year, his first Album of the Year for Ain't In It for My Health, and Single and Song of the Year for I Never Lie. A familiar cast of characters, for the most part, occupy the Entertainer of the Year nominees: Luke Combs, Jelly Roll, Cody Johnson, Megan Maroney, Chris Stapleton, Morgan Wallen, and Lainey Wilson all received nods in the Entertainer of the Year. And the biggest highlights, at least in the eyes of independent and alt-country fans, had to be the first-time nominations for 49 Winchester for Group of the Year, Stephen Wilson Jr. Visual Media of the Year, which he won with Cuckoo, and Carter Faith for Album of the Year, her album Cherry Valley. And it was nice to see the Red Clay Strays and Flatland Cavalry and Muscadine Bloodline also receive nominations this year for Group and Duo of the Year. We'll be going over the individual categories as we roll through today and tomorrow on the show. Hope you'll stick around for some great country songs, too. Tanya Tucker's coming up.
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0: And Steve Warner, where did I go wrong here on our Country Music Weekend? I'll be right back. I've got Toby Keith coming up. He's going to kick off a nice long Texas-sized music set next.
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13: Here's your Classic Country 106.9 forecast. Sunshine mixed with clouds at times today, with daytime highs approaching 84. Partly cloudy skies tonight, slight chance for storms, 59. High of 87 tomorrow, mainly sunny skies. Bright sunshine Monday with highs around 89. 88, chance for storms Tuesday. In the Wolf 106.9 Weather Center, I'm meteorologist Laura Lockwood. Right now, it's 72 degrees.

0: It's John Anderson. Well, I got it made here on our Country Music Weekend Get Together. We're looking at the nominees for this Sunday night's Academy of Country Music Awards, and up for Female Artist of the Year are Kelsey Ballerini, Miranda Lambert, Ella Langley, Megan Maroney, and Lainey Wilson. Pretty tough category, but I don't see any reality where Kelsey Ballerini or Miranda Lambert is going to receive many of the votes at all. But Ella Langley, Lainey Wilson, and Megan Maroney, they will. Now, as far as Lainey goes, she had a real successful 2025 with Somewhere Over Laredo and her international whirlwind tour. It's also well established that she's an award show favorite at this point. She's taken home 3 straight Female Artist and 2 straight Entertainer of the Year awards at the ACMs. But I don't see them being able to justify, I'm talking about the ACM board, giving this award to anybody other than Ella Langley. She's the hottest country artist on the planet right now. She has a 5th number one with her song Choosing Texas. And although Wilson has been a favorite of the Academy for a while, I just don't see how Ella Langley can drop this one, given the success of her the past year. So I think she should win, and will win, the Female Artist of the Year category. I need a little ranch, ranch,
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6: Here's your classic country 106.9 forecast. Sunshine mixed with clouds at times today with highs around 84. Lows level off around 59 tonight, partly cloudy skies. Mainly sunny skies tomorrow. High temperatures reach up to 87. Temperatures well above average Monday and Tuesday with highs in the upper 80s. Chance of thunderstorms Tuesday. In the Wolf 106.9 Weather Center, I'm meteorologist Paul Trombley. Right now, 75.
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It's King George with Baby Blue here on our Country Music Weekend. We're looking at the ACM nominees now for Male Artist of the Year. We have Luke Combs, Riley Green, Cody Johnson, Chris Stapleton, and Zach Topp all vying for that award. Yeah, it's pretty stacked and essentially anyone's game. And while Riley Green has been incredibly buzzy lately, especially with Ella Langley, I don't see him taking this award home this year, nor do I think Cody Johnson or Luke Combs will. It wasn't a big year for them as far as putting out new music. I see it coming down to Stapleton and Top, with Chris Stapleton coming off two wins in 24 and 25 and five in the past 10 years. He's always a pretty safe bet. But that being said, I think Zach Topp can ride the wave of his first career Grammy win for Best Traditional Country Album all the way to his first Male Artist of the Year award. So I'm going with Zach Topp for Male Artist of the Year in this category.

0: It's Trisha Yearwood with A Perfect Love here on our Country Music Weekend. I'm Doyle King. I'll be right back. A Texas-sized music set coming at you next with Charlie Daniels kicking it off.
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7: Here's your Classic Country 106.9 forecast. Sunshine mixed with clouds at times today with highs around 84. Lows level off around 59 tonight, partly cloudy skies. Mainly sunny skies tomorrow. High temperatures reach up to 87. Temperatures well above average Monday and Tuesday with highs in the upper 80s. Chance of thunderstorms Tuesday. In the Wolf 106.9 Weather Center, I'm meteorologist Paul Trombley. Right now, it's 73 degrees.
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The devil went down to Georgia. He was looking for a soul to steal. He was in a bind because he was way behind and he was willing to make a deal. When he came across this young man sawing on a fiddle and playing it hot, and the devil jumped up on a hickory stump and said, "Boy, let me tell you what. I guess you didn't know it, but I'm a fiddle player too. And if you'd care to take a dare, I'll make a bet with you. Now you play pretty good fiddle, boy, but give the devil his due. I bet a fiddle of gold against your soul, because I think I'm better than you." The boy said, "My name's Johnny, and it might be a sin, but I'll take your bet, and you're going to regret, because I'm the best as ever been."

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And fire flew from his fingertips as he rosined up his bow. And he pulled the bow across the strings and it made an evil hiss. And then a band of demons joined in.

The devil bowed his head because he knew that he'd been beat. And he laid that golden fiddle on the ground at Johnny's feet. Johnny said, "Devil, just come on back if you ever want to try again. 'Cause I told you once, you son of a gun, I'm

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2: I'm Allison Keyes. Authorities headed off a terror plot targeting Jewish institutions in the U.S., including in New York and California. The suspect, Mohammed Al-Sadi, was arrested in Turkey and given to the United States. CBS's Katrina Kaufman reports he's facing six counts.
3: Al-Sadi smiling in federal court as the judge read the counts against him. Prosecutors say he's plotted and claimed responsibility for at least 20 terror attacks in Europe and Canada, including an explosive attack on a Jewish school in Amsterdam, an arson attack on four Jewish volunteer ambulances in London, and was behind a knife attack in London that left two Jewish men injured in April.
2: There are worries about a huge outbreak of Ebola in the Democratic Republic of Congo and whether conventional treatments will be effective. Some 80 people have already died. CBS News medical contributor Dr. Celine Gounder.
4: So we're dealing with an Ebola strain for which we have no vaccines or treatments. And then it's also an area where you have a lot of gold miners who are migrant workers. And this is exactly the situation in the West African outbreak where you had open borders, migrants, cities. That spells trouble.
2: Woe for commuters in New York as workers at the Long Island Railroad walk off the job. This engineer says the strike isn't meant to make a mess for riders.
5: We tried to do the right thing, tried to do the right thing by the public and our membership. A strike is not what we wanted. This is our end result. We're not looking to hurt the public. The public is our friends, our family, our neighbors.
2: President Trump is back at the White House after a high-profile summit in China. CBS's Olivia Rinaldi with more.
6: It was the future of Taiwan, an island about 100 miles off of mainland China that Xi Jinping warned could threaten the friendship. President Trump said a $14 billion weapons package to Taiwan is still under review.
7: I may do it, I may not do it. It's a very good negotiating chip for us, frankly.
2: It seems a little cleaner in the nation these days. Well, mostly. CBS's Michael Wallace explains.
8: The charity Keep America Beautiful says litter is down 34% since 2020. Roadway litter has fallen 22%. Waterway litter has dropped 45%. The report cites better behavior and stronger anti-litter enforcement. Cardboard litter is up 50% with so many people shopping online. E-cigarette litter has also spiked with so many people vaping.
2: There's a huge battle in Louisiana's Republican primary today as Senator Bill Cassidy is duking it out with a challenger that's been endorsed by President Trump. Cassidy voted to convict the president in his second impeachment. The president has called him a traitor. This is CBS News.
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2: Skeletal remains of a new dinosaur have been found, and it was a whopper.
17: The remains of a long-necked herbivore indicate that it weighed as much as nine adult elephants and probably roamed what is now Thailand between 100 million and 120 million years ago, according to a study published in the journal Scientific Reports. Researchers say it's the largest dinosaur ever found in Southeast Asia. The lead researcher says the remains partially resembled those of previously discovered sauropods, but had enough unique features to be considered a new species. Jennifer Kuiper, CBS News.
2: The Preakness is set for tonight. It's the second leg of the Triple Crown, and it is the first time since 1908 that the race is being outside the Pimlico Racecourse. This year it is at Laurel Park in Maryland, but there won't be a Triple Crown winner as Kentucky Derby winner Golden Tempo isn't competing in the run for the Black Eyed Susans. Allison Keys, CBS News.
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18: Here's your Classic Country 106.9 forecast. Cloudy skies with a few peaks of sun this afternoon, with daytime highs approaching 80. Partly cloudy skies tonight, lows dip down to about 59. Daytime highs approaching 87 tomorrow, mainly clear skies. Temperatures well above average Monday and Tuesday, with highs in the upper 80s. Chance of thunderstorms Tuesday. In the Wolf 106.9 Weather Center, I'm meteorologist Paul Trombley. Right now, it's 73 degrees.
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0: There's Willie here on our Country Music Weekend, where we're looking at nominees for this year's ACM Awards, and we're up to Group of the Year with 49 Winchester, Flatland Cavalry, Old Dominion, Rascal Flats, and the Red Clay Strays all vying. Surprisingly, the Group of the Year, arguably the most interesting category at the ACMs this year. Ignore the fact that Old Dominion and Rascal Flats are nominated, but the fact that 49 Winchester, the Red Clay Strays, and Flatland Cavalry are all nominated, well, it's almost enough to bring a tear to your eye. Honestly, you can't go wrong with 49. The Red Clay Strays or Flatland, they're all good, but I think at this very moment, got to give the edge to 49 Winchester. Although I think the ACMs are going to go with Red Clay Strays, I still want 49 to win.
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11: Here's your classic country 106.9 forecast. Cloudy skies with a few peaks of sun this afternoon, with daytime highs approaching 80. Partly cloudy skies tonight, lows dip down to about 59. Daytime highs approaching 87 tomorrow, mainly clear skies. Temperatures well above average Monday and Tuesday, with highs in the upper 80s. Chance of thunderstorms Tuesday. In the Wolf 106.9 Weather Center, I'm meteorologist Paul Trombley. Right now, 75.
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Here's Brooks and Dunn with Neon Moon here on our Country Music Weekend. Duo of the Year at this year's ACMs, which will stream live on Prime Video. And you don't have to be a member to be able to get the show. You just got to fill out their form and make sure you go back after the show and cancel. But it doesn't take any money out of your pocket right now. All right, just remember to cancel, and you can watch the show for free. Up for Duo of the Year are Brooks and Dunn, Brothers Osborne, Dan and Shay, Muscadine Bloodline, and Thelma and James. A Muscadine Bloodline, far and away the best duo here, being one of the best in a jam-packed independent scene. Unfortunately for them, though, I don't think the Academy is going to show them much love, despite them being the clear winner as duo of the year. That being said, I think Brooks and Dunn are going to win again, just like they did last year.

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13: Here's your Classic Country 106.9 forecast. Cloudy skies with a few peaks of sun this afternoon, with daytime highs approaching 80. Partly cloudy skies tonight, lows dip down to about 59. Daytime highs approaching 87 tomorrow, mainly clear skies. Temperatures well above average Monday and Tuesday, with highs in the upper 80s. Chance of thunderstorms Tuesday. In the Wolf,

0: There's Ricky Skaggs and Heartbroke here on our Country Music Weekend get-together. In the category of Songwriter of the Year, the nominees at this year's ACMs are Jesse Joe Dillon, Ashley Gourley, Charlie Handsome, Chase McGill, and Blake Pendergrass. Songwriter of the Year most likely is going to be decided on who had the most hits with Morgan Wallen. While I'm just half joking, quite literally all five of these writers scored major rights on Wallen's I'm the Problem. Don't believe me? Just listen. Jesse Joe Dillon, Lies, Lies, Lies, and If You Were Mine. Ashley Gourley, Love Somebody. Charlie Handsome, What I Want, Love Somebody, I Got Better, Superman, and Miami. Chase McGill, 20 Cigarettes, I Got Better, Skull, Chevy, and Browning, Miami, and Missing. And Blake Pendergrass for 20 Cigarettes, I Got Better, Just In Case, Superman, TN, Don't We, Miami, number 3 and number 7. Truly hard to ignore Pendergrass's influence on Morgan Wallen's record-breaking album. So I think he's probably going to be given the award by the ACMs. But what about Jesse Joe Dillon? Man, she's everywhere.
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14: Here's your classic country 106.9 forecast. Cloudy skies with a few peaks of sun this afternoon, with daytime highs approaching 80. Partly cloudy skies tonight, lows dip down to about 59. Daytime highs approaching 87 tomorrow, mainly clear skies. Temperatures well above average Monday and Tuesday, with highs in the upper 80s. Chance of thunderstorms Tuesday. In the Wolf 106.9 Weather Center, I'm meteorologist Paul Trombley. Right now, it's 79 degrees.
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0: There's Dan Seals. Mom, that beat's got that good timing here on our Country Music Weekend. In the Artist Songwriter of the Year category at this year's ACMs, Luke Combs and Riley Green, Ella Langley, Megan Maroney, and Morgan Wallen. It's the newest award from the ACMs, the Artist Songwriter, undoubtedly one of the most interesting and important categories. It is, as it implies, it rewards the biggest stars who actually write their own songs, something that's not always guaranteed in Nashville. Although I think all five artists have an argument here. I see it coming down to Riley Green and Ella Langley. However, their solo pen hits like Don't Mind If I Do, Jesus Saves, and Worst Way. I think Riley might have a leg up here. But with Ella co-writing the massive hit, Choosing Texas, Be Her, and Weren't for the Wind, I see her taking home another award in what's primed to be a big night for Ella Langley at this year's ACM Awards this Sunday night. On Prime Video, it's also on Twitch, and you don't have to be a Prime member to get the show. You just got to sign up.
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0: Here's Mindy McCready with 10,000 Angels here on our Country Music Weekend get-together. I'm Doyle King. We'll be right back. I've got another Texas-sized music set to get started for you, and Hank Jr. kicks that off next.
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6: Here's your classic country 106.9 forecast. Cloudy skies with a few peaks of sun this afternoon with highs around 80. Lows dip down to about 59 tonight, partly cloudy. Highs level off around 87 tomorrow, mainly clear skies. Temperatures well above average Monday and Tuesday with highs in the upper 80s. Chance for storms Tuesday. In the Wolf 106.9 Weather Center, I'm meteorologist Paul Trombley. Right now, 79.

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0: There's Shenandoah with Sunday in the South here on our Country Music Saturday get together. My Facebook post today features 7 brand new songs. 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They're all on my Facebook page at Doyle, spelled D-O-Y-L-E, Doyle King, on Facebook. 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
10: Here's your classic country 106.9 forecast. Cloudy skies with a few peaks of sun this afternoon with highs around 80. Lows dip down to about 59 tonight, partly cloudy. Highs level off around 87 tomorrow, mainly clear skies. Temperatures well above average Monday and Tuesday with highs in the upper 80s. Chance for storms Tuesday. In the Wolf 106.9 Weather Center, I'm meteorologist Paul Trombley. Right now, it's 81 degrees.
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0: There's Clint Black with Nobody's Home here on our Country Music Weekend. Looking at country music history, let's go back to 1967. While he was working at Capitol Recording Studio in Hollywood, Glenn Campbell recorded Gentle on My Mind, a song written by John Hartford and arranged by Leon Russell. The song went on to win 4 Grammys the following year, and it became the theme to his television variety show, the Glenn Campbell Good Time Hour, between 1969 and 1972. And in 1993, Johnny Cash started 4 days of recording in Rick Rubin's living room in Los Angeles, backed only by his own guitar. This was the very start of the sessions for his forthcoming American Recordings album.
1: The Wolf.

0: It's Mark Wills with Back at One. What one you just kind of want to sing along with there. Well, that wraps it up for my time with you. I hope you enjoyed the show today. We'll be back tomorrow with more ACM talk and run down the rest of the artists that are going to be on the show tomorrow night vying for their ACM award. Prime Video is where you can watch on Twitch and Amazon Prime. They'll be streaming. You can sign up and then cancel, I think. Or you may just be able to sign up and get the show. I'm not sure exactly how it works because, well, sorry, I'm a Prime member. And I use Amazon all the time. Anyway, I got Joe DiMassina coming up. She's going to kick off a nice long Texas-size music set. That comes your way next.
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14: Here's your classic country 106.9 forecast. Mainly cloudy skies expected this afternoon, with daytime highs approaching 81. Partly cloudy tonight, lows around 59. Highs level off around 87 tomorrow, mainly clear skies. Temperatures well above average Monday and Tuesday, with highs in the upper 80s. Chance of thunderstorms Tuesday. In the Wolf 106.9 Weather Center, I'm meteorologist Paul Trombley. Right now, it's 81 degrees.
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friends Dave and Sugar and the Queen of the Silver Dollar, and I think she moonlights at the other place over at the Golden Horseshoe. Hey, how are you doing? We've got Classic Country, you and I, and right now we get things moving along with George Strait.

0: Thinking About You. Mrs. Garth Brooks there, Tricia Yearwood, and Thinking About You. It is Lou Jones here. I wonder if she hates it when us radio guys introduce her that way. She hasn't said anything about it, at least. Coming up, Brooks and Dunn, if you will keep it right here where you have it.
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11: Here's your classic country 106.9 forecast. Mainly cloudy skies expected this afternoon, with daytime highs approaching 81. Partly cloudy tonight, lows around 59. Highs level off around 87 tomorrow, mainly clear skies. Temperatures well above average Monday and Tuesday, with highs in the upper 80s. Chance of thunderstorms Tuesday. In the Wolf 106.9 Weather Center, I'm meteorologist Paul Trombley. Right now, 82.

0: That is Eddie Rabbit right there. Someone could lose a heart. I'm trying to think where I was in early 1982. Wherever it was, I was playing that song on the radio. That is for sure. Big song of his and went number one that year. Tim McGraw is on the way, if you will keep it right here.
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0: It is Clay Walker and Who Needs You, Baby? Nah, never. Reba McEntire before that and One Promise Too Late. We also heard from Tim McGraw and My Next 30 Years. It is Lou Jones here. You can catch up with Clay Walker, by the way, if you happen to be in Milton, Illinois, for the Ford County Fair. That'll be on the 13th of June performance that he'll do. Kathy Matea is coming up next. Keep it right here.
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15: Here's your classic country 106.9 forecast. Mainly cloudy skies expected this afternoon, with daytime highs approaching 81. Partly cloudy tonight, lows around 59. Highs level off around 87 tomorrow, mainly clear skies. Temperatures well above average Monday and Tuesday, with highs in the upper 80s. Chance of thunderstorms Tuesday. In the Wolf 106.9 Weather Center, I'm meteorologist Paul Trombley. 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

Well, what are your chances with her? It matters what she's drinking. John Anderson and Straight Tequila Night. I'm Lou Jones. Thanks for joining me.

0: was Ricky Skaggs' first big number one song. He had almost a dozen of them, beginning right there in 1982, his first one. It's Lou Jones. Thanks for joining me. I have Mel McDaniel coming up, if you will keep it right here.
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10: Here's your classic country 106.9 forecast. Lows level off around 59 tonight under partly cloudy skies. Daytime highs approaching 88 tomorrow, mainly clear skies. Lows dip down to about 64 tomorrow night, clear skies. Temperatures well above average Monday and Tuesday with highs in the upper 80s. Chance of thunderstorms Tuesday. In the Wolf 106.9 Weather Center, I'm meteorologist Paul Trombley. Right now, it's 82 degrees.
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0: Well, according to some measurements, Tracy Lawrence's biggest song right there did go number one for 3 weeks back in 1996. Time Marches On, which unfortunately is true. It's Lou Jones here. Thank you for joining me. And if you stick around, I got Hank Williams Jr. right after this.
1: The Wolf.

0: It is Willie Nelson, always on my mind. Toby Keith, just before that, in his song Dream Walkin', and Hank Williams Jr., and This Ain't Dallas. Well, it is Lou Jones. Thank you for joining me. Back to Willie Nelson. He is rumored to be on tour again, and tonight he's supposed to be, according to my notes here, in Orange Beach, Alabama, at the auditorium, the amphitheater there. On the way, Alan Jackson, if you will keep it right here.
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13: Here's your Classic Country 106.9 forecast. Lows level off around 59 tonight under partly cloudy skies. Daytime highs approaching 88 tomorrow, mainly clear skies. Lows dip down to about 64 tomorrow night, clear skies. Temperatures well above average Monday and Tuesday with highs in the upper 80s. Chance of thunderstorms Tuesday. In the Wolf 106.9 Weather Center, I'm meteorologist Paul Trombley. Right now, it's 82 degrees.
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1: Well, my daddy left home when I was 3, and he didn't leave much to Ma and me. Just this old guitar and an empty bottle of booze. Now, I don't blame him because he run and hid, but the meanest thing that he ever did was before he left, he went and named me Sue. Well, he must have thought that it was quite a joke, and it got a lot of laughs from lots of folks. Seems I had to fight my whole life through. Some gal would giggle and I'd get red, and some guy'd laugh and I'd bust his head. 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

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I thought I'd stop and have myself a groove. At an old saloon on a street of mud, there at a table, dealing stud, sat the dirty mangy dog that named me Sue. Well, I knew that snake was my own sweet dad from a worn-out picture that my mother'd had, and I knew that scar on his cheek and his evil eye. 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

0: right across his teeth, and we crashed through the wall and into the street, kicking and a gouging in the mud and the blood and the beer. I tell you, I've fought tougher men, but I really can't remember when. He kicked like a mule and he bit like a crocodile. I heard him laugh and then I heard him cussing. He went for his gun and I pulled mine first. He stood there looking at me and I saw him smile. And he said, son, this world is rough, and if a man's gonna make it, he's gotta be tough. And I know I wouldn't be there to help you along. So I give you that name and I said goodbye. I knew you'd have to get tough or die. And it's that name that helped to make you strong. Yeah. He said, now you just fought one hell of a fight, and I know you hate me and you got the right to kill me now, and I wouldn't blame you if you do. But you ought to thank me before I die for the gravel in your guts and the spit in the eye, cause I'm the that named you Sue. Could I do? I got all choked up and I threw down my gun, called him a paw and he called me a son, and I come away with a different point of view. And I think about him now and then, every time I try and every time I win. And if I ever have a son, I think I'm gonna name him Bill or George, anything but Sue. I still ain't that man.
1: Hey, how you doing? Welcome in. It is Lou Jones with Great Classic Country. Lots of it right here. Got a whole hour's worth. And these are the Forrester Sisters, just in case.

0: Carmen Ray, an ode to a car, the little red rodeo made by Isuzu from 1998 till about 2004. Hey, it's Lou Jones. Thank you for joining me. I've got the best in classic country, including one by Vince Gill. That's right after this.
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10: Here's your classic country 106.9 forecast. Lows level off around 59 tonight under partly cloudy skies. Daytime highs approaching 88 tomorrow, mainly clear skies. Lows dip down to about 64 tomorrow night, clear skies. Temperatures well above average Monday and Tuesday with highs in the upper 80s. Chance of thunderstorms Tuesday. In the Wolf 106.9 Weather Center, I'm meteorologist Paul Trombley. Currently 83.

0: Well, Rodney Crowell wrote that song for Waylon Jennings. I Ain't Living Long Like This went number one for both of them back in 1980. Lou Jones here with Wynonna Judd on the way, if you will keep it right where you have it.
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